Grammar Finals Night in the Savannah. And Brother Man, this scent your sweat, or your soap up clean, and come up from St. James with sticks in your back pocket.

And after me and Drake's fire two scotch on your head and I driving home in the cold. It come to me straight, something you teach. You used to say how you can't go through life without feeling something. You can't go through life without love.

0: Jimmy. 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
1: Not even.

2021 sunshine on a kick drum kick drum 2021 sunshine on a kick drum kick drum 2021 sunshine on a kick drum drum 2021 sunshine on a kick drum 2021 sunshine on a kick drum 2021 sunshine on a kick drum 2021 sunshine on a kick drum 2021 sunshine on a kick drum

0: brothers, bro. 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
1: 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You that ain't my brother, bruv. Bruv, you that ain't on this team, bruv. Bruv, just put the fucking money in, man. Let me go, fam.
0: Yeah? No, it ain't been, yeah?
1: Now shut the fuck up, man. Put the fucking money in the bank, bruv.
0: Bruv, you know, disrespect the man's team. Where you shut it out, yeah?
1: Bruv, don't count on funny business, you know, fam.
0: No, no, no, no, bruv. See, you know,
1: put the fucking money in the bank, yeah?
0: Yes, cool.

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1: Now this here's a story about the Rock Island Line. Well, the Rock Island Line, she runs down into New Orleans. There's a big toll gate down there, and you know if you got certain things on board when you go through the toll gate, well, you don't have to pay the man no toll.

0: 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Yeah.
1: I had a pill in my mouth and I met her in South. I really thought she was. She does a little bit of K just to make it all okay. 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